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2: Okay, yang cabaran paling besar yang saya dapat cakap lah, especially dalam dalam sekarang untuk competition, this competition itself, is that time. Most of the time, kami orang semua have, we have a lot of things that we have to do. It's like more on like the fact that we have a lot of work now, the workload, and besides, right now at this very moment, Swinburne is having their public speaking challenge. Public speaking challenge. They're helping out with the public speaking challenge. So their time and availability for most of our debaters memang berkurang lah. Tapi at the same time, we of course we handle that issue regardless, because we have the drive to win regardless. So the other challenge that we go through is that we have to see each other's we have to improve on upon each other, where we have to continuously work harder and also like see what is the what is lacking on any of our participants. So yeah, that's the main two cabaran lah.
1: Faham. That is how to say, from time management.
2: Yes, time management.
1: Baik, dari Christian sendiri macam ni cabaran yang anda rasa macam pasukan tu kalau tu dia sedut masa lah.
3: Kalau saya, cabaran yang paling susah atau yang sentiasa that we have faced in terms of my pasukan is of course getting the facts and statistics right, because we take the session of our training as a way to getting to know Sarawak much more, right? Like for example, most of our discussion is talking about of course the pentahelix of like our entire workforce, and as well as the post-COVID development strategy of 2030, like all of these facts and all of these all these things written down, set in stone for us as Sarawak's future starts getting closer, and as Sarawak keeps on growing, it starts to turn into something as to where we want to get it right. We want everyone in our team untuk mengapasti what exactly Sarawak aims to be in future, and how we wish to bring this debate into something much more of a way to spread awareness to people that we are basically the students of today are the leaders of tomorrow. So constantly we are trying to make sure that everyone within our team serves that matlamat and is able to at least come out and be a better person.
1: Betul. Dan don't forget juga, sebenarnya bukan berkenaan dengan pasca pandemik sahaja. 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And don't forget about Air Borneo juga. Alright, how about Zara? Cabaran.
4: Cabaran yang kami orang telah hadapi, Chris Tech dah kelakar pasal research, dan kami orang pun

0: juga. Another cabaran yang kami orang hadapi adalah more to technical of debates lah, which is persefahaman perspektif. Okay, bila kita berdebat, one side has to carry one point of view yang consistent. Sebab kami orang pun format adalah Asian Parliament. Maksudnya ada tiga orang speakers.
1: Okay.
0: Each person has to speak about the same goal and the same perspective consistently. Jadi, nya boils down to teamwork. If kami orang si discuss thoroughly, if kami orang si persefahaman, kemungkinan untuk si konsistennya lebih tinggi. Jadi dengan adanya teamwork dan dengan adanya kami orang pun practice, kami orang dapat get over that challenge lah over these past few weeks.
1: Faham. Boleh jadi anda role sebagai pencadang, tiba-tiba salah seorang daripada tim membangkang pula ya. Alright. 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Adakah dari segi pengalamannya, pembelajaran ataupun nak membina rangkaian engagement? Siapa nak jawab dulu?
2: Sure.
1: Okay.
2: Okay. Apa yang saya paling nantikan daripada penyertaan dengan this competition is that the opportunity to truly know the people that is going to be there. Because sekarang ni tidak dinafikan kita memang lacking behind in terms of like our capabilities and strength in terms of like debating skills, especially in if compared to West Malaysia, right? But with that in mind, at the very least, if we work together with these other universities, assuming that they want to continue this debating legacy that the Azam has provided this opportunity, right? We want to make sure that at the very least, we can work together, maybe have spars with each other and actually further improve upon what we have, even if we are lacking of those resources. Especially considering the fact that most of the competition that unfortunately we couldn't go due to the distance and also the flight, right? So we want to create this culture so everyone here would be more inclined to debate instead of running away. So this competition excites me due to that.
1: Faham. Baik, kalau dari Swinburne, selain daripada Haziq, siapa lagi teman seperjuangan?
2: Teman-teman seperjuangan saya ada dalam tim saya dululah. Dalam tim saya, saya ada Joel Anak Jack.
1: Alright.
2: Adrian Kamarn. Muhammad Adib Rushdan bin Soharman. Tu dalam tim saya. Meanwhile, in team B of Swinburne, we have Rachel Chai, Nur Alia Farhana, Anslem dan Christian Anak Martin.
1: Alright, all the best to Swinburne. Okay, Zara, yang dinanti-nantikan. 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
0: Okay, first of all, kami si Sabah nak temu pendapat lain juga. But more importantly, kami si Sabah nak temu our premier.
2: Relatable.
1: Apa orang mana tadi mengidolakan our premier, is it?
0: Sebab apa? Sebab premier akan datang ke UiTM. Sebab UiTM Cawangan Sarawak, our campus, will be tuan rumah untuk this category. Jadi I'm very looking forward to showcasing kemahiran pendebat UiTM, but also showing to the rest of Malaysia and the rest of the world yang our debate scene in Sarawak tu is very much alive and must be incorporated in all of the students' lives because it's very beneficial to us. Mun kami si berdebat, kami si kan berani untuk tahkan dekat RTM.
1: Gitu.
0: Jadi kita percaya kelak masa pertandingan kelak nama UiTM akan dinaikkan.
1: Begitulah ya. 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
3: Apa yang saya menanti

man, come with me because you look so fine that I really want to make you mine. 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

0: Terima kasih kerana bersama kami di Radio Malaysia Bintulu FM. 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

Spray here. Please get nice and comfortable and lock your phones, because the story is about to begin. Ladies and gentlemen, I'm gonna tell you about one of the many men. Name is irrelevant, height is irrelevant. He was 1 out of 10, I wish that I knew it then. I'm still recovering.